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7: Comrade Sabata Teddy at gmail.com. I get it. He's a day, Sipaka. Rakarakas Rafi Bay, Kere, the Desperu Gaiwan, Kere, my brother from another mother, I can suffer two men, but I both love me to my place up to this is one of the other to an MK Gulubi.
6: Red gmail.com.
7: Hey, I got it. 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Amazing. Ulala.
6: We pizza like I email you more, will it?
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9: I'm a tumoratua.
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3: The crash happened on Wednesday evening around 5 p.m. in Ro Marondera, which lies east of the capital Harare. The aircraft was carrying six occupants, prominent businessman Whitno Chivayo, his wife, two other passengers, and two pilots. Chivayo's death was confirmed to the media by the family spokesperson, Mr. Herbert Chivayo. Investigations to determine the cause of the crash are still underway, and police say they will issue a detailed report in due course. Efatum Sekiwa, SABC News, Harare, Zimbabwe.

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7: It needs to be monitored and will be part of the people will monitor whether what he promised the nation actually happens, because it should happen. We've received complaints. People have come over to all three commissions actually to say the system is not working effectively. So what we are doing this week is to say what are the challenges, to because it's not only about victims going to report, it's the whole system.
5: Kale sakoreng leleng Nomthandazo Sithole ho tswa komisheneng ya tekatekano ya bong o re ho bohloko mahlatsipa a ditlhekefetso ho fumana tshireletso ntlheng ya bodulo.
8: There are shelters across the country. The question is whether they are sufficient, whether they are accessible, whether inclusion is understood in the context of the operations of those shelters, disability accessibility, inclusion in terms of protocols and also policies being in place to ensure that there is no secondary victimization which happens in those shelters. We are consistently observing that LGBTQIA plus inclusion is still being approached as a special program and a preference instead of being built as cross-cutting when designing shelters.
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17: This agreement represents unprecedented opportunities for Lesotho's businesses to diversify their export market, integrate into regional value chains and scale their operations. However, to benefit from these opportunities, our MSMEs need practical knowledge and skills. They need to understand rules of origin, customs procedures and trade facilitation instruments to effectively participate in cross-border trade. The government remains committed to these processes and we look to our partners to walk this journey with us.
16: Naha ena le Lesotho e boetse e batla ho matlafatsa maqhama a yona kgwebisano ho ba le kgwedi e ntle ya matsete le ho theha mesebetsi ya moshwelella bakeng sa Basotho. 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
18: The success of the workshop should ultimately be reflected not in knowledge gained over these 3 days that you'll be here, but in markets identified, enterprises becoming more export ready, the partnerships and synergies that you'll develop here, products being tested against buyer demand, commercial partnerships as I've mentioned, and jobs being created.
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3: 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against this quality it says some of the elements yes we have bridged to the gap and I still think even tactically we were very competitive what's next for us defend well for longer periods defend when we don't have possession this is key for us
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5: Matter of the fact is Australia, it's a good team. They definitely have improved a lot since Les is in there. They played at home. They're the World Cup host next year. You know, we might strike them in a vital playoff game. And it's nice to add a taste of them tonight.
0: Dibila ka lotsena tsa dipapadi seng hona, ke nga dithapo tsena, ke di busetsa wena phoka o tswela pele ka lenaneo.

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6: Good morning to you and good morning to the listeners.
5: My apologies. firstly, me, how will insurers verify the life assured actually agreed to the policy?
6: Okay, that's a great question. But before I answer that, I would like to quickly remind the listeners about our broader mandate.
5: Mm-hmm.
6: The mandate of the NFO is to resolve disputes against financial service providers relating to banking products and services, credit agreements, long and short-term insurance policies. We do this through mediation, conciliation, recommendation, or if needed by a formal determination. I am representing the life division, which deals with funeral policies, life policies. To achieve our mandate, our process is informal. It is free to complainants and it is easily accessible.
5: Thank you so much for sharing that important information. Yes.
6: Yes. Coming to your question, we believe as the NFO that insurers should obtain proof that the life assured gave informed consent before a policy is issued. This could include maybe a recorded verbal consent through a telesale, maybe a signed consent form or another reliable method that confirms that the person knows that a policy is taken on their life. But we understand that the exact method may differ, But the key principle for us is that people should know that an insurance has been taken on their life.
5: Mm-hmm. So what is being done to audit and flag multiple or secret policies already active on a person's life?
6: As the NFO, we do not conduct the audits. But what we are currently doing, we are calling for stronger safeguards and greater transparency, because we believe that if better verification is done at application stage, that can help insurers to identify suspicion or any unusual policies earlier, rather than only identifying that at claim stage.
5: Mm-hmm.
6: Yes.
5: So, Ma'am Kolo, how will legitimate claimants be protected from long payment delays if another beneficiary faces a criminal probe?
6: Mm-hmm. Yes, we do recognize as the NFO that criminal investigation can sometimes take years. While serious allegations must be properly investigated, but we do believe that innocent beneficiaries should not be left in limbo indefinitely. Where there are unreasonable delays and little progress in the criminal matter, as the NFO, we normally require the insurer to assess the claim on its merits based on the available evidence that they have at that time and the policy terms and conditions. We do understand that each case is considered on its own facts to ensure a fair balance between preventing fraud, but we do believe that innocent beneficiaries should not be left in limbo indefinitely without their claims being assessed.
5: Will the Financial Sector Conduct Authority, FSCA, enforce mandatory proof of life consent standards?
6: As the NFO, we cannot prescribe how the insurers or the regulator should implement this, but this is our call. We are urging the FSCA, in consultation with the other stakeholders, to consider introducing these conduct standards or regulatory requirements mandating this proof of informed consent by the life assured before a policy is issued. And our main focus is on promoting stronger consumer protection and transparency.
5: Okay, so those who are in need of more information about this subject, how do they get hold of you?
6: They can get hold of us through our telephone number, is 0860-800-900. We also have a WhatsApp line, mm-hmm. that is 066-473-0157. Or they can email us at info@nfosa.co.za.
5: Mayor Skolo, thank you so much for making time this morning.
6: Thank you so much for having me. Thank you, ma'am.
5: Ralebo Hamme, Mamedi ki Vuyo Letu, Skolo Hotswa, Ho National Financial Ombud Scheme. 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
1: 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Our focus at the moment is to try form the PIC, including its unlisted assets, to the very PIC of the past that used to find empowerment, that used to

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2: We are confident that with the current fiscal support, we can be able to afford anything between 200 kilowatt hour to 300 kilowatt hour of free basic electricity. So we don't need any additional allocation from Treasury.
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2: We have reduced that number and we are now at 247,617 customers. The two provinces that are remaining is KwaZulu-Natal and Gauteng. And we're confident that before the end of March next year, we would have eliminated load shedding totally across the length and breadth of the country.
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3: 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The court also raised concerns about a possible escape from court cells and dismissed his claim that the investigating officer had a personal vendetta against him. The court is expected to provide an update on the matter as it moves closer to trial and possible transfer to the High Court.
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4: The crash happened on Wednesday evening around 5 p.m. in Marondera, which lies east of the capital Harare. The aircraft was carrying six occupants, prominent businessman Whitno Chivayo, his wife, two other passengers, and two pilots. Chivayo's death was confirmed to the media by the family spokesperson, Mr. Herbert Chivayo. Investigations to determine the cause of the crash are still underway, and police say they will issue a detailed report in due course. Efatum Sekiwa, SABC News, Harare, Zimbabwe.

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1: 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DJ Lovers.
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0: 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The court also raised concerns about a possible escape from court cells and dismissed his claim that the investigating officer had a personal vendetta against him. 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
1: 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But up to now, there is no threat of shortage of supply. The biggest threat is the pricing.
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2: We have reduced that number and we are now at 247,617 customers. The two provinces that are remaining is KwaZulu-Natal and Gauteng. And we're confident that before the end of March next year, we would have eliminated load shedding totally across the length and breadth of the country.

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1: 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Therefore, it was important for us to ask for a postponement so that we can read the documents, prepare, but also consult, because among other things, they are talking about letters that were written to the NDPP and so on. Therefore, we need to consult and make sure that we know what the issues are.
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3: Eritrea started very good, very strong, and they had a chance, they hit the post, and they are number 10, what's his name?
4: Ali.
3: Ali is very, very, very dangerous. We all know his scores. I know he's playing here. He scores a lot of goals, but we had to look after him because he's very important to look after. And we saw Eritrea play against Kenya, and they were leading, and Kenya equalized late, so we had to give them the respect that they deserve, and I'm happy that we won. That's more important. 2 games, get 6 points, and 3 goals if possible. Good performance from our boys, and they showed respect also. They showed respect to the opponents, and play proper football. But alhamdulillah.
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0: 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Musical chef of Filipiano, can a fashion and high tea. I can get some my ali. That's hip in a red at hip, le mapiano. Pili can a fashion. But I was with Sakamanica Botavili, who now the mobile bar, Kitty Solo Room. 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Naked Matali musical chef, Kit Matali, Sean 101, DJ Sean, and allowed to have a pair of deep clue for Monaman. 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
1: 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In addition, a load of gum posts is lying on the roadway, creating a further hazard to motorists. Traffic officers are currently on the scene managing the situation. 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
1: A family member became concerned and reported her as missing to the Roodepan SAPS on Saturday, the 26th of September, who subsequently opened a missing person inquiry and initiated an investigation. The family member reportedly returned to the shack on Tuesday, the 29th of September, but the dwelling was locked. On Wednesday, the 30th of September, she returned to the shack and a community member and opened the door to the dwelling. They noticed that the ground was loose and discovered the shallow grave.
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2: I was informed by the investigating officer that a separate case number had been registered in respect of the firearm issue. The issue, as I understand it, is that General Sibiya, on the day of his arrest, had a firearm with him. It was not necessarily on his person, it was stored in his vehicle. This is what I was told, and that, of course, the state is now alleging a contravention by Mr. Sibiya of the Firearms Control Act.
0: Hotsamachaba. 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
3: One of the issues we have here is the protocol doesn't talk about what happens if you do this twice and they're still alive. I don't think that that is something that was planned for. So there was no rules about when to open the curtain after a second time. This is pretty unprecedented. None of it should have happened and it wasn't planned for.

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2: 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Thank you, me.
5: To me, I feel that people who are living for family were visiting the home having to go to our water. Feeling that I'm not able to go to our water. So I live. So I tell you, I'm not going to take a movie to go to our own. 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But you know, I think I'm going to go to the shop of the world. To me, to me, by another one.
2: Thank you, Mme Moiponi, ke a leboga.
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6: 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I get alone, live an abba. Live an angel, Colaca. If some would fail on a gona, yea, what is my dream? What's like a South Hodu? Who points out to my dragon and don't like a calabat? For how you know how he like to suffer? What my children are the cheap body harassed and eat. On set a hand to over Lucas and back, gently and get along on a wood. When I said that is Hodu says it to answer with four. Now I'm on a hand, the Halaman. The president of the law of something like some of the common shattered silver tree. Ba ke tlhokile tsao fit. Anka o bolela se se ditlhak. Mo nna o kwetse. Ala di ka ja ka teng. 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
2: Thank you. Okay, ma. 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
9: Baba Thuli.
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2: Eh, and that?
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1: Detectives attached to the anti-gang unit are investigating the circumstances surrounding the shooting and have launched a manhunt for four suspects. We appeal to anyone with information that could assist investigators in identifying and apprehending those responsible to contact Crime Stop on 0800 10111 or use the MySAPS mobile application anonymously.
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2: 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The family member reportedly returned to the shack on Tuesday, the 29th of September, but the dwelling was locked. On Wednesday, the 30th of September, she returned to the shack and a community member and opened the door to the dwelling. They noticed that the ground was loose and discovered the shallow grave.
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3: The 40-year-old Mudzinganyama made a brief appearance in court. He was arrested shortly after the incident 2 weeks ago. He faces 10 charges, including 3 counts of intimidation, 3 counts of assault with intent to do grievous bodily harm, 3 counts of criminal injury, and 1 count of fraud. The matter was postponed to the 15th of October 2026 for transfer to the regional court. Calvin Ludla, SABC News.
0: Hotsa machaba. 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
4: He said regulators needed to be able to intervene in systems which were increasingly teaching themselves without humans in the loop. The world is on the cusp of massive sums of debt and capital being raised to fund trillions in AI investments. Mr. Bailey said frontier superintelligence systems should not be banned or overregulated, but needed testing and control.

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3: 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I'm not the one. I'm not the one. I'm not the one. I'm not the one. I'm not the one. I'm not the one. I'm not the one. I'm not the one. I'm not the one. I'm not the one. I'm not the one. I'm not the one.
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1: Detectives attached to the anti-gang unit are investigating the circumstances surrounding the shooting and have launched a manhunt for four suspects. We appeal to anyone with information that could assist investigators in identifying and apprehending those responsible to contact Crime Stop on 08600 10111 or use the MySAPS mobile application anonymously.
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2: 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His lawyers say the information is necessary to properly prepare for trial and test the prosecution's evidence. The request relates to material concerning some of the state's witnesses and evidence in the case. 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
3: We think it should be utilized to help cushion society from the next oil price shock, which is going to hit our fuel prices next week, which is predicted to be about 2.50, 2.60 a litre for petrol and diesel. Really, we've gone through almost a year now of this constant fuel price hikes, and there's only so much the economy can take. Obviously, transport are very expensive for commuters to get to work. It is really bleeding workers' salaries, wages of money that could have been better used to buy food, pay for electricity, pay debt, etc.

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0: 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Mabasa. Calvin, good day and welcome to Lesedi FM. We understand that the case has been postponed to next week Wednesday following a request by the defense for further particulars and additional disclosure from the state. What particulars are they talking about?
4: Yes, good afternoon to you, Timakato, and to the viewers, to the listeners, rather. So it was quite a brief appearance this morning. So those particulars include the defense is seeking cell phone records of witnesses, employment records for witness A5, as well as proof of residence for witnesses A5 and A6, as well as an undacted statement as well as statements and images that were extracted from the video footage. So the lawyers argued that this information is material in terms of preparing their defense and ensuring for preparing themselves for trial and ensuring that Mokgosi receives a fair trial. So those were the particulars that the state has. Rather, the defense as requested from the state, the cell phone records and employment records and those statements that they asked for.
0: Mm-hmm. And then how has the state responded to this or reacted to this?
4: Yes, the state did say that they will provide the defense those particulars, hence why the matter was postponed to next week, so to allow the state to go and prepare so that they give the defense those statements or rather those particulars that they requested for. So they just indicated that they will indeed provide them with the material that they are requesting.
0: Well, Calvin, thank you very much for your time.
4: Thank you so much.
0: Momamedi eno ke motlhulisi wa rona wa ditaba yena ke Calvin Mabasa ka bogotshwanyane seo a tlhalosang ke gore Mokgosi o tlhagiletse ga go tshwanyane fela ka pele go legotla la dinyewe mo e leng 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Sesh, good day and welcome to the CDFM. We have learned that a new charge of contravening the Firearm Control Act has been added to the list of charges against suspended Deputy Police Commissioner Shadrack Sibiya. Talk to us about this and what has been happening in court since this morning.
5: Yes, good day. Thank you so much for having me. So basically what happened this morning is that when we commenced with the day two of the bail application, we heard from his defense attorney, Rashad Musa, that a new charge of contravening the Firearms Control Act has since been added. And this actually stemmed from his arrest last week when police actually found him at the Grand Hotel. They then searched his vehicle, which was parked in the parking lot, and they found his firearm in the car. So this charge actually emanates from them saying that it was an improper storage of the firearm. That is why he has been charged with this contravening the Firearms Control Act. Mm-hmm. We then actually continued with the bail application, where we heard an affidavit being read out of that of Sibiya's son. So that affidavit was read out to court by Sibiya's attorney, and in that affidavit, it actually states that Bishop Maumela, who was actually with Sibiya on the day of his arrest, actually contacted one of the complainants, in this case following Sibiya's arrest. And in that affidavit, Sibiya's son went on to say that at no stage was Bishop Maumela instructed by either Sibiya or any member of the family to actually interfere with the case and intimidate or actually speak to any of the witnesses. So he said that Bishop Maumela did this on his own accord, and it has nothing to do with Sibiya or his family. We have since gone on a short break. We are waiting for the defense to obtain another affidavit, which they are going to read out in court as soon as we get back.
0: Well, Serge, thank you very much. Let me give you time so that you can go back in court and give us or gather information that will be useful to us at a later stage. Thank you very much.
5: Thank you so much, and a happy birthday to you as well.
0: Thank you so much, Sesh. 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
1: To the best of my knowledge and belief, any contact which Bishop Maumela had with the complainant during this period was made by Bishop Maumela of his own volition and in his personal capacity. As a bishop who was offering spiritual support to our family, it was not made at the request or instruction of my father, myself, or any other member of the family. Subparagraph. I wish to state emphatically that I did not ask Bishop Maumela to contact, approach, threaten, influence, or communicate with any witness, complainant, or any on behalf of my father or the family.
0: Le tuna la ditaba tsa le hae Leon Schreiber le phatlaladitse hore ha o sa tlaetswa dibukana tsa boitsebiso di ID tse mmala o motala ho tloa ka go di atlhakubele ya selemong se tlang. 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
2: Independent research has found that the green ID book is one of the most distorted documents on the entire African continent. Because it is paper-based and contains a manual photograph that can easily be manipulated, this document sits at the core of the scourge of identity theft in our country. What many people may not realize is that it is also a critical pull factor for illegal immigrants seeking to obtain fraudulent papers. The continued use of the green ID book is irreconcilable with the functioning of a modern society.
0: Dikgetho tsa magotla a metse 2026.

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1: We must teach young people about respect, dignity, equality and consent, especially our young boys in schools. We must equip them to resolve conflict without violence and to build healthy interpersonal relationships. We must teach boys and young men that strength is not demonstrated through the domination or the abuse of others, but through respect, responsibility, and self-control.
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2: 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He informed her not to tell anyone about their communications and further asked her to send him videos of herself.
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3: 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Council must consider going to court to review the appointment process. The current city manager has also been directed to train HR practitioner Bongani Khoza, who remains employed by the city. 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
4: We want the citizens to be alerted of what is to come. Very soon through GCIS, we will publish the public campaign parts when it's finalized.

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1: An articulate truck jackknifed and caught alight on N3 South, N12 West split, Elland Interchange in Jimiston, city of Ekurhuleni. Disaster and Emergency Management Services, firefighters from both Alberton and Jimiston fire stations received the call around 12:55 midday today and swiftly responded for intervention. Scene and risk assessment was conducted. N12 freeway westbound, all three lanes had to be temporarily closed for the duration of the rescue and fire ground operations. N3 freeway southbound, three of the four lanes had to be temporarily closed for traffic as well. The fire ground operations still ongoing. The only adult driver escaped with minor burn and trauma injuries and is transported by ambulance to the nearest medical facilities in Alberton. It is anticipated that the closure of both freeways will last till late in the afternoon as the scene rehabilitation is still ongoing. William Ntladi, City of Ekurhuleni Disaster and Emergency Management Services. I thank you.
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1: The Western Cape has a violence prevention unit, but no dedicated provincial official. In KZN, there are multi-sectoral structures, but the accountability chain is unproven. In Limpopo, the forums are described as passive information sharing. In Mpumalanga, they supplied no governance evidence, and the Northern Cape's government governance documents and plans were incomplete. Decisions, deadlines, and corrective action are largely not evident. And no consolidated national organogram or provincial variation maps were supplied.
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2: 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He informed her not to tell anyone about their communications and further asked her to send him videos of herself.
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4: 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I will write you letters and please send me pictures of the little ones, but for now we have to fight for the freedom of Mzansi.

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3: 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Can play anywhere on the side, come in and all that. Good boy, good player.
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3: 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He gave us assist. He gave Luther Singh the opportunity to come back. He's been out for a long time to score. And even Luther gave two balls, two assists. That shows that the players are together, no selfishness and all about that. And Rele shows his class. I mean, what a class. Rele is top player.
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1: 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Even where we do have common reporting templates, common data definitions, common statistics that we are supposed to report on, we don't always get them in that way.
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2: We are going to be starting at Owarantambo very soon. You will be aware that at Cape Town International Airport we already have those e-gates already operational there. The intention is to roll those into various ports of entry so that South Africans, when they return home in particular, they are just able to be processed by the system without much human intervention. They will just have to look on a camera through facial recognition. They will be able to put in their passport and ultimately they will be processed. When the e-passport is actually activated, that is also going to make things even more easier.

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1: Thank you for having me me it does look like they are writing a lot because paper 3 is a creative writing paper where learners can express themselves it does not test factual content knowledge It tests how well they can communicate ideas. The paper is assessed using a rubric, which means marks are awarded for different aspects, content, structure, and language. However, even if the learner's grammar usage is not perfect, they can still earn marks for good presentation, of a well-organized creative ideas. Paper 3 consists of three sections. Section A is based on essay writing, where they choose one topic from several options. That carries 50 marks. Section B is based on longer transactional texts with a wide range of options like reports, emails, speeches, friendly or formal letters, just to mention a few. The section weighs 30 marks. The last section is section C in this paper. It's based on shorter transactional texts. It weighs 20 marks. Also with a wide range of options like posters, diary entries, directions, instructions, SMS or short text messages. WhatsApp and flyer. In each section, learners choose one topic which gives them flexibility to write on what they feel most confident about.
0: Ha ke lebo ha holo memorine momedi re tlo ya mabenkeleng me ha re khutla mabenkeleng re tswela pele le memorine.
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1: Thank you, ma. This paper carries 100 marks. If they prepare and plan well, it can really boost their performance. Candidates must learn to master content and format of their transactional decks. Let me caution them about the following important aspects of writing that speaks to content. Grade 12s, choose the topics that are mostly appealing to you. Break down the essay topics and analyze it. Do not state emotions directly. Rather use action words and five senses like a sense of sight, smell, touch, sound, and taste. Ensure the story does not trail off or end abruptly. Replace basic verbs and common adjectives with precise, stronger ones that instantly convey tone, mood, and movement. Practice answering picture essays. They are most interesting and fun. My favorite one is the picture of an old desk at the back of a classroom where it tells its own story. The title is, I'm an old desk and this is my story. If you choose a tree, you can give it a voice. If you choose a chair, you can give it a voice.
0: Mm-hmm.
1: For section B and C, choose the text you know well. This is very important. Familiarize yourself with the formats in these two sections. Thank you.
0: Will good planning of all sections improve your overall performance in this paper?
1: Very important. All sections must have planning, and here are the benefits. Candidate, answer the questions precisely with precision. Help structure content facts well. It also highlights important facts in each section well, so as to avoid repetition. It also helps to focus on key points and discuss the less important.
0: What are the most important aspects of a strong essay?
1: The way you start your essay and the way you end it would leave a lasting impression on the reader. I would start with the introduction. An introduction does not have to be long. Actually, it consists of 10% of the total word count. Choose a profound quote that is relevant to the topic, a striking fact, or a brief context that is free of cliches. Get rid of cliches like, in my essay I'm going to talk about. If you get to the body, do not be all over trying to include everything you have in your basket. Rather choose three main ideas to discuss, the ones you already have in your planning. Your conclusion. Your strong conclusion sets out to do the following. It provides a clear closure, summarizes the main arguments, and clarifies the broader significance of the topic. Closing on a higher note is very important. A rhetorical question can be useful in concluding your essay with a bang. Most importantly, do not bring up anything new in your conclusion that you have never mentioned in your discussion. Just like in your introduction, close with a bang that provides long-lasting impression on the reader.
0: Me Maureen re tlong ka gefu me tla re ka morao fela ho dipapadi le sepetepete e be re tswela pele ka e puisano ya rona Moamedi ha ho le jwang wena morutwana grade 12 motswadi mmoho le motlhokomedi 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
2: in section A we have what we call two dimensional topics that are problematic where a candidate has to analyze or address both parts or angles of the prompt equally to create balance cohesive argument a two-dimensional topic usually requires
1: memorin
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1: Ke a leboga mme. In section A, we have two dimensional topics that are problematic, where a candidate has to analyze or address both parts or angles of the prompt equally to create balanced, cohesive argument. A two-dimensional topic usually requires you to evaluate two contrasting ideas as advantages and disadvantages. If you, a candidate, answer one part of the topic, the essay becomes weak and loses its meaning. My favorite one from your September 2026 paper is "Change is good, change is painful." You have to unpack the benefits of change and demonstrate how painful it is to achieve that change by highlighting the challenges one comes across in order to fully enjoy the benefits of change. Again, most candidates avoid picture essays where they are afforded an opportunity to discuss the topic from either literal or figurative perspective and to coin their own topics based on the picture chosen.
0: Kale Bohamme, rena le potso ka mona ka WhatsApp ya le CDFM.
2: Good afternoon, Thabolile Bulemme. I wanted to ask regarding the paper 3 English. Well, when it comes to the dialogue, how is it supposed to be structured? Do we start with the introduction, then with the dialogue between the two parties, then end with the conclusion? Key question.
1: Thank you, Mdade. Can I start answering me?
0: Yes, you can, me.
1: The structure of a dialogue. Let me start with the word count. It is 120 to 150 words. Candidates must start with a scenario. The scenario must not be too long. It is compulsory for a CAPS paper that a dialogue must have a scenario. Then you have your two characters who exchange conversation up to the end. They may use stage directions either at the beginning or at the end of each speech per speaker. But the catch is they must remember that word count, stage directions also make word count inclusive of the scenario. Thank you. I hope the question is well answered.
0: Gale Bohamme, hona le ngwe hape ka mona.
2: Dumela o sile bo le Thabo. Ke moithuti wa sekolo sa Gabareng Secondary School ka Ramolotsi, Viljoenskroon. 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
1: Yes, the word count is very important. For example, in an essay, if a candidate exceeds 300 words, their word count is 250 to 300 in English FAL. If it happens that they exceed the word count, the marker will read up to 300 and makes slash. And then they will only read what is left, but they will not start marking after 300 words. So it is important to stick to 300 words. The same principle applies in Section B and Section C. Section B 120 to 150 words. They must stick to those number of words. Section C, it's 80 to 100 words. They must also stick to those words. Thank you.
0: Khale bohamme hona lengwe hape potso ka matibula
2: a hona go ke jablano wa sekolo sa RT na kopa fela di tip tsa ho etsa SA homme no bubele na kopa di tip jablani
1: jablani I have already indicated in my presentation when I started that you have to choose topics that are mostly appealing to you, and you have to break down the essay topic and analyze it. Do not state emotions directly, or rather use action words. Five senses are very important, especially in a descriptive essay, where you have to use a sense of sight, of smell, touch, sound, and taste. Ensure that your story does not trail off or end abruptly. You have to replace the everyday verbs or the everyday words with stronger verbs. That will help you to convey tone, mood, and movement. And you have to practice answering picture essays because they're interesting and fun. And again, familiarize yourself with Section B formats. Practice it and so that you are able to master format or structure very well.
0: Memorin?
1: Me?
0: Ke kopare mabengile.
1: Okay.
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1: Che ha hona di marks tse extra for picture essay. Each and every question in section A or all the questions in section A are treated the same. But the reason why I am talking about or I am referring from time to time to a picture essay, it is because I have noted with concern that most of the candidates are avoiding the picture essays, to tackle the picture essays. Or maybe they are not confident enough to tackle the picture essays. Thank you.
0: Ke a leboga mme memorin ka nnete re se re fetile dinako ya rona kwano fela re tshwanela gore re thuse bana obaneng e ne e botlhokwa gagolo taba e leng gore re shebile ka jeno e be mantswe a o qetela mme o ka fang baithuti ke afe
1: what should be avoided in answering this paper is this: a candidate should not overlook instructions. They need to be careful of the word count in all sections, manage their paragraphs well, they have to punctuate their sentences, they must be mindful of spelling, and be mindful of tone and register in section B and C. They should not neglect the importance of the correct format in these sections. They have to proofread their final piece, and they must edit, please, with a pen, not a pencil. And one last advice: they should not depend on AI because it kills their creativity. And thank you for listening, and thank you for having me. Good luck with your exam preparations. Claim your rightful spot, free status. Thank you.
0: Gele buile ha holo memorini mamedi tsamele fela jalo puisano ya rona le memorini le sekhutlana sa rona sa thuto ka jeno e bang o rata ho ka fumana khatiso lana no lena la manga fitileng o ka letsa 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
1: The accused actions established beyond reasonable doubt that he is likely to harm Mr. M and O ZM, who are both well known to him and whose contact details are well known to the accused. This is evidenced by his phone call made exactly at the time I was opening the current case, page 17, docket. This may not be regarded as mere coincidence. A reasonable inference may be drawn that he was personally stalking Mr. M, or he had someone who did so on his behalf.

0: le se fahlehong na go nye wa nenga wa tswa ka laboga go ka mga ditlaleho tsa gore ha tshepa ha di kamanong tsa magato.
1: Upon arrival on the scene, they met with an African male who identified himself as the boyfriend to the victim. He then directed members to a dwelling. When members entered the shack, they found an African female lying on the bed unresponsive. The victim was found with injuries to the head and face. She was then taken to the hospital by emergency medical services for urgent medical examination and treatment. Preliminary investigations revealed that the victim was allegedly physically assaulted by her boyfriend in the presence of the couple's 2-year-old twins.
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2: We started last year with 8 bankable projects to the value of 1 billion. We have grown the pipeline now to 15 projects valued at 3.5 billion rand, all ready to secure funding. But we have already secured funding for 3 of our projects. The purpose also of today is to see what more we can do. And these projects are from both the public sector and the private sector. And it's spanning accommodation, many tourist attractions, heritage spaces, entertainment facilities and infrastructure.
0: Mamedi ha re le kolantla e bileng ka setlhong ditabeng tsena tsa ga ya bohlano le foki sinyeweng ya motlatsi wa mokomishinara wa naha wa sepolesa Ginwena Kwana mosebetsing a sha traka Sebia le boleletse le gotla gore ha ka lokollwa ka beili a ka nantsha baqusi dikotsi.

0: Bob the gym on my banner. 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

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From all the Westlife Evergreen, Bobby Batona di Bahu to Holonga General Afternoon Drive Show. 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
1: 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This allows the matter to be considered by the next court. The Premier will consult with his legal team on the next steps in the appeal process. Premier Maboyane respects the courts and will not comment on the merits of the case while the appeal is underway. The matter

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1: Upon arrival on the scene, they met with an African male who identified himself as the boyfriend to the victim. He then directed members to a dwelling. When members entered the shack, they found an African female lying on the bed unresponsive. The victim was found with injuries to the head and face. She was then taken to the hospital by emergency medical services for urgent medical examination and treatment. Preliminary investigations revealed that the victim was allegedly physically assaulted by her boyfriend in the presence of the couple's 2-year-old twins.
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2: The accused actions established beyond reasonable doubt that he is likely to harm Mr. M and O ZM, who are both well known to him and whose contact details are well known to the accused. This is evidenced by his phone call made exactly at the time I was opening the current case, page 17, docket. This may not be regarded as mere coincidence. A reasonable inference may be drawn that he was personally stalking Mr. M, or he had someone who did so on his behalf.

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4: Independent research has found that the Green ID book is one of the most distorted documents on the entire African continent. Because it is paper-based and contains a manual photograph that can easily be manipulated, this document sits at the core of the scourge of identity theft in our country. What many people may not realize is that it is also a critical pull factor for illegal immigrants seeking to obtain fraudulent papers. The continued use of the Green ID book is irreconcilable with the functioning of a modern society.
3: Ma Afrika Borwa le kgetla pele a boetse a tla ba le monyetla wa hore dikarete tsa bona tsa boitsebiso le di passport di tliswe malapeng a bona kapa dibakeng tsa bona tsa bodulo.
4: Passport applications and first time smart ID applications will shortly also become available at these bank branches. And for the first time ever, South Africans will have the option of using secure courier delivery to bring their ID or passport to their own doorstep. No more collections, embodying the vision of Home Affairs at home.
3: Ho sale jwalo ho fetohela mokgweng wa digital ditshebeletsong tsa Lefapha la Ditaba tsa Selehae ho lebelletswe ho matlafatsa tshireletso madibohong. 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
5: We are going to be starting at overtime very soon. You will be aware that at Cape Town International Airport, we already have those e-gates already operational there. The intention is to roll those into various ports of entry so that South Africans, when they return home in particular, they are just able to be processed by the system without much human intervention. They will just have to look on a camera through facial recognition. They will be able to put in their passport and ultimately they will through the process. When the e-passport is actually activated, that is also going to make things even more easier.
3: Ka lehlakoreng le leng ditshebeletso tsa lekgetho tsa Aforika Borwa SARS ka bokhutshwane e re mokgwa ona o motjha o tla boela o e ba molemo matlafatsong ya ntwa kgatlhanong le ho qoba ho lefa lekgetho. 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
6: We know that the majority of the fraud that gets committed against the tax administration is because there is still utilization of these green IDs. So as the minister spoke about the 14.7 million that we need to transition into the smart ID and even the digital ID, we are interested in that 14.7 million because it means that the chances of the tax system being defrauded are becoming less and less as we utilize smart IDs.
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14: We must teach young people about respect, dignity, equality and consent, especially our young boys in schools. We must equip them to resolve conflict without violence and to build healthy interpersonal relationships. We must teach boys and young men that strength is not demonstrated through the domination or the abuse of others, but through respect, responsibility and self-control.
3: Mo presidente o buetse go thalletsa matitjhere ho netefatsa hore ba tataisa batjha ho ba isa bokamosong bo botle. 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
14: Seeing the promise in a young person and giving that promise the opportunity to flourish. That is what great teachers do. They see potential in a learner that others would overlook. They recognize possibility where others may see only difficulty. Sometimes by believing in one young person at a decisive moment of their lives, a teacher can change the entire course of that young person's life. And let it be that you are one of those teachers.
3: Ramaphosa wa nanela ntla hore mmuso o lokela ho netefatsa hore o thusa ma teachere ho phetha boikarabelo ba ona e leng tshetsopele ya thuto. 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
14: The government must provide all the necessary tools and provide all the necessary conditions for good teaching to take place, a suitable school infrastructure. We must reduce unnecessary administrative burdens, we must strengthen professional development and ensure that teachers receive the support that they need throughout their careers. We must address overcrowding, protect teaching time and ensure that we act firmly against violence, intimidation, disruption in our schools.
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1: We are going to be starting at Owatamu very soon. You will be aware that at Cape Town International Airport, we already have those e-gates already operational there. The intention is to roll those into various ports of entry so that South Africans, when they return home in particular, they are just able to be processed by the system without much human intervention. They will just have to look on a camera through facial recognition. They will be able to put in their passport and ultimately they will be processed through. When the e-passport is actually activated, that is also going to make things even more easier.
0: Zimbabwe. 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
2: The crash happened on Wednesday evening around 5 p.m. in Roa Marondera, which lies east of the capital Harare. The aircraft was carrying 6 occupants, prominent businessman Wicknell Chivayo, his wife, 2 other passengers, and 2 pilots. Chivayo's death was confirmed to the media by the family spokesperson, Mr. Herbert Chivayo. Investigations to determine the cause of the crash are still underway, and police say they will issue a detailed report in due course.
0: Nigeria, sepolesa sa Nigeria se tswela pele ka diphuputso mabapi le thitelo ya jwala bo hlahiswang lapeng bo amahangwang le polao ya batho ba fetang 40 ba bonwileng. 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
3: The incident, which occurred earlier this month, also left other people hospitalized.
4: Yeah, I'm really, really scared about that.
3: Charles Gabriel, a resident of Jos, says the ongoing investigation is a step in the right direction.
4: Government should do something about that and still locate those very people.
3: Consumption of locally brewed alcohol is common in Nigeria, with affordability as the main driver. Nigeria's Agency for Food and Drug Administration and Control, NAFDAC, says the cheap alcoholic products are contributing to cancer, mental disorders and kidney damage among consumers. It has placed a ban on consumption of alcohol in sachets as part of measures to protect young people from consumption and addiction.
5: They should go to places that produce fake alcohol, especially the gin.
3: But public affairs analyst Mercy Sani Malam says the government must do more on enforcement for the goal to be accomplished.
5: They should track those places and close those places down and seize the alcohol. Then they should find out where they have sold it to. If they can get it back, they should get it back and burn it.
3: NAFDAC says it has commenced a mop-up of the banned local drinks, with a task force on counterfeit and fake drugs championing the fight. It says manufacturers who remain defiant will be subjected to heavy fines and facility closures.
0: United Arab Emirates, UAE, is a qaleletse ka diphuputso tekong ya ho swahlamanya sefofane ka maikemisetso ke e mong wa bafufisi sefofaneng se tlohang Dubai se le ba Israele. 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
6: So it's the co-pilot. He works 8 months in the company. He takes out a knife or an axe, starts screaming, and they're probably screaming in Arabic, stabbing the pilot because he wants to bring down the plane. Could be on an Israeli city or anywhere else. They were between Saudi and Jordan on their way to Israel. There could have been a huge, terrible 9/11-like flight disaster.
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9: I'd really like to see government actually implementing programs and initiatives and policies that actually protects us because there are currently a lot of those in place but the implementation of them aren't quite effective. What I'd really like to see is a change when it comes to the implementation of those policies because it's not as though it doesn't exist but more of a lack of implementation. I'm going to emphasize that. So I think the implementation of the Children's Act would do wonders.
10: I feel like we are not heard. I feel like the government isn't implementing anything. We have raised concerns, we have engaged with adults in the parliaments, in sessions, in events, but none of that was taken into consideration. We are not trying to say that the government has failed us.
8: Ho sa le jalo lotlole la bana la mokgatlo wa matjhaba a kopaneng le bolela ha letsholo la ho lwantshana le tlhekefetso tsa bana le tlhoka tshebedisano mmoho ho tswa setjhabeng. 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
11: A strengthening system is important to prevent violence against children. When I talk about system, it's not only the government system, but also community system. Youth participation, children participation is equally important. Because when we talk about ending violence against children, preventing abuses in family and communities, it requires whole society approach.
8: Mogato wa Mpumalanga o shebaneng ditaba tsa bana o tlhalositse a tlhekefetso kgatlhanong le bana e le pharela e lokelang ho emelwa ka maoto. 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
12: So the impact of child abuse within the communities because it affects them, they develop low self-esteem, anxiety. So we encourage communities to work with us, with government, with NGOs in fighting child abuse because it is their responsibility of us all. So when you see something wrong, please report it to the authorities so that the children can get help.
8: Letona la ntshetsopele ya setšhaba Dina Pule o re kopano tsa mofuta ona ke mohato wa mmuso wa o neela bana monyetla wa go tlhagisa maikutlo a bona.
9: We will showcase the work that we do with all the vulnerable people that we're responsible for, but we chose to start with them, the Children's Summit. And it comes as at the backdrop of the summit that we had in Bogota in 2024, where we participated with all other countries, concentrating on how can we avoid and end children's abuse. And in that summit, there were many key areas that were focused on, but South Africa took seven. Among the seven that we said we were going to look at is trying to check if children are not going to...
13: Lokolla botshetseke ba hao jwa loka mophei le spa. 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
1: 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This allows the matter to be considered by the next court. 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Premier Maboyane respects the courts and will not comment on the merits of the case while the appeal is underway. The matter will proceed through the proper legal channels. The Premier's office will communicate any material developments.
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2: 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On these meetings that have been manipulated, the fraudulent activities that have been taking place, and most importantly, forgery that has been at play within the rank and file of the ANC for quite some time now. We will further pursue the court on the issue of the contempt of court. That charges will also be laid with the South African Police Services.
0: Mamidi, ha re le kolatse mananga le machaba.

0: 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There's no update yet on her current medical condition or what legal steps follow next. But another execution planned in Tennessee for December has now been put on hold. It comes after an earlier one in May this year had to be abandoned after prison officials couldn't find a suitable vein for the injection.
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1: Happy. Look, the first objective obviously was to win the series. We managed to do that. I think part of that as well is to give opportunities for guys to kind of dust off whatever cobwebs they may have been from not having played cricket for a while. Certain batters spent time on the crease, bowlers as well got overs under their belt. So I think there's confidence and momentum that we can take from this ODI series. So yeah, happy about how we progressed over the last week or so.

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1: 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Good boy, good player.
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1: 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He gave Luther Singh the opportunity to come back. He's been out for a long time to score. And even Luther gave two balls, two assists. That shows that the players are together, no selfishness and all about that. And really shows his class. I mean, what a class. He really is top player.
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3: 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I think that is the main thing. And sometimes it's also coupled with a person's character. 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So you start building up, you start putting control into place. Eleng at the long re, but wang at Hawaii Poly Hanke, in Pakistan for the long re, Hadi Kopan, at the end of the day, these are who re o comply. And once o comply, e hona who ubled tila, so how about a body sponsor, go re. Iba easy, Mara. You first have to start somewhere. You know how gala batubatlo yo. Hi, men on a strict ubata di pampiri yung not understanding hore. Everything we eat on football, especially it's a public entity. I see a how. 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You need to comply, you need to o account for yona. 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It was really a mess. 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
3: 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will start somewhere in November in Barcelona also confirmed the venue so yeah it's a very interesting journey and a long you can't guarantee as we all say, bolong, you can't say, ah, re bapetse le bo 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Every year, the team is abananyana in Africa, di tla di prepared, and knowing hore South Africa is very, ke nngwe ya dinaga tse e leng hore di a tshajwa. 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And bo thola rona some of the teams will be the first time re tabe ho kopana le bona. Ke bona Morocco hona le engwe e se hlaile tswang Rabati hona Morocco mo, so it will be the two teams that will be their first time e kena dikinyana ya di Champions League. So it's a very, very tough league. Empa, the way kiboning Banyana Baba Palaka ting, talente eseli ting, Coach Arona Godfrey is very much prepared. Kaniti ki show fela hore hoyamo, kito ya renali a different mindi, really prepared. No matter how na hota bohuli tafuzwa. So I'm just happy we are back in the game, and you can also see the results. I think Mama Medi bose ba ne ba shebelle tsi game ya rona Botswana he ho no bapala. I was very much excited and I'm impressed ka the way coach a ikete di tsen team ka teng. So that's Mamelodi Sundowns for you, Madam, I'm excited. Yes,
2: Madam,
3: so, the head of delegation. It's not necessarily because of what I did. It was the first female team from Hollywood qualifying at that level. Kwasafa qualifier. So. We haven't really at a club level. Okay, we had, I think that was 2023. We had, 2024. It was Mamelodi Sundowns and the University of Western Cape. So, and then Hula Nali, you know, by Tapile Balabafitwa as head of delegation. So I was very fortunate, Jorge, when it started Hollywood, the Super League.
2: Ke tlo le ke le ne a tabalida the winning team. Pina Zonke price drops ya Hollywood Bets. O ka hapa siabong sa 2.5 million rands. 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
12: Really?
2: Little again, Daddy.
12: Yes, what's up, really?
2: If it's a shake, you know, the cooker.
12: Le memo admire.
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12: The rata will tell of a man, no senator at heart.
3: Ah,
12: 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This cover would have to fail a will run by a tapil. The rata mutually is a metal to your high. 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
0: no. 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How wonder was sung, get over Balanka Nitiki to Cabo Pilabanganak. That one I will never do. Umbulella nonsense, almost he but. T. Over to Umbulella one. Over to Bona Maneno Agashid.
1: Ogazalo.
0: Diabo, sir.
1: Ogazalo. What's that good to the go halmel and turn out? I'm going to go fellow with a lunch on take your face. I hope I got some day can.
0: Oh, you know, a bonnet. I'm going
1: to turn out. I'm going to take your face. I got some day can. I don't know about some day can.
0: You tell me some day can. I'm going to have a lunch and hour and not get her handling take a gun.
1: Oh, come on, and then
0: I'm going to have a 90,000 for next. Because of your jealousy, fair away. Now, we don't have a deal. Moon salon wanted medical 18. Sabata or kids hollow or wike in a gunyan away. We entered nonsense, Mona Demo, good Amel, who
1: did me. Oh, come, Pella, man, so much.
0: I grew into nonsense. No, not when I get Peter, grew into nonsense. Damn it! Damn it, Tarana, Tarana!
1: I'm a biscuit for Jane.
0: Bye, sugar! Damn you!
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0: 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Thomas Mukwana wa BBC.
2: Doctors Without Borders didn't disclose the identity or nationality of the patient, but said they had been working on the Ebola response in the Democratic Republic of Congo. The organization is responding to the outbreak in four provinces in the Central African country, including the epicenter of Ituri, where the outbreak began over 5 months ago. Since then, more than 8,000 people have tested positive, and 3,954 have died from the disease. According to the leading humanitarian organization Save the Children, nearly 1,000 children are amongst those who have died.
0: Mamedi ha re lekola naheng ya France. 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

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How she wanna come, mommy, keep me so, so, so, so, so, so, so, so, so, so, so, so, so, so, so, so, so, so, so, so, so, so, so, so, so, so, so, so, so, so, so, so, so, so, so, so, so, so, so, so, so, 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
4: 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Si ya ile ya transport.
3: Well, 100 then I give 52, I give 52 rule.
4: Give 52, I give 52 rule.
3: Yo, that's a good deal.
4: See, you will be there too.
3: You will be there, Mrana. Do you want to
5: say? I'm not going to go
3: to the house.
5: I'm not.
3: Hmm.
5: Oh, I'm not going to go to the house. I'm going to go to the house. I'm going to go to the house. I'm going to go to the house. I'm going to go to ka kgwedi ntate tsholo ke sebedisa 928 rand.
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3: Or do you guys
5: anyway? Did not run for it. I know who never banana babak.
3: Oh, Babak, I banana baba, how about babat? That's him, Jack. Bagaika.
5: That's all.
3: Banana ba hao ba kae ba batle?
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